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0: heals all wounds, and you know, it's true. 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
5: 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I never change it. If someone changes it, I change it straight back.
0: Planting hope together, starting this Monday.
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1: Some stories may not be suitable for little ears.
2: In this bulletin, the government continuing to increase Australia's fuel reserves and questions remain over stamp duty calculations in New South Wales. With the details, I'm Jaden James. Australia's fuel reserves have continued to surpass record highs despite global supply uncertainties. The nation's strategic stockpile currently sits at 45 days of petrol, 39 days of diesel, and an increased supply of 32 days of jet fuel. With 54 ships currently on their way to Australian ports and the Middle East conflict showing signs of de-escalation, Energy Minister Chris Bowen says cuts to the fuel excise remain on track to lift at the end of the month.
3: This was a temporary reduction in the excise. The Prime Minister and Treasury have been very clear that we'll always examine the latest information, the latest situation, but our intention has been for it to come off at the end of the month, and that remains the plan.
2: The emerging peace deal between the US and Iran could soon see the Strait of Hormuz reopen to global energy transit. The pact, reportedly agreed upon by both sides in text, paves the way for a phased lifting of sanctions on Tehran. Federal Labor and Coalition MPs have voted to boost taxpayer-funded election payouts by up to 43%. Under the changes, the public funding rate will jump from $3.49 to $5 for every vote an eligible candidate secures. Several senior party officials have criticised the increase, labelling it unnecessary. The peak body for real estate agents is calling on the New South Wales government to clarify how it calculates stamp duty. A Freedom of Information request has been lodged by the Real Estate Institute of New South Wales after the government denied claims property buyers were overcharged a combined $1 billion in the tax over 4 years. The organisation's chief executive, Tim McKibben, says home buyers deserve full transparency.
4: I think I'm entitled to the calculation, and further than that, I think the people of New South Wales who are paying $15 billion a year in stamp duty are entitled to know how it's calculated.
2: In the most recent financial year through to May 2026, the New South Wales government raked in $12.5 billion in stamp duty. New analysis claims feral pests could cost the New South Wales economy $30 billion a year by 2030 without an eradication shake-up. To combat the threat, the state opposition has made an election promise of a funding boost to deploy drones, thermal imaging and rapid response teams to hunt down wild pigs. In sport, Canada has drawn its FIFA World Cup clash with Bosnia and Herzegovina 1-1 in Toronto. The co-hosts coming from a goal down with a 78th-minute goal from star striker Kyle Larin.
5: Canada looking to oblige here. It's Kyle Larin! The goal-scoring feeling they craved on their own patch.
2: That call on SBS. The Socceroos play Turkey tomorrow afternoon. And last night in the AFL, Geelong beat Gold Coast by 45 points. That's the latest news in sport. I'm Jaden James.
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0: Justin Langer lost his job as Aussie cricket coach. Some say he was the best thing ever. Some say he'd gone stale. Some say, well, in our social media age, everyone says something. Everyone's got an opinion about everything all of the time. The Bible makes this observation. The one who states his case first seems right until the other comes and examines him. The Bible says a lot about holding our tongues. It says be quick to listen and slow to speak, because that's a sign of maturity and insight. And the letter of James describes the tongue as a destructive fire that can light a forest. So was Justin Langer right for the job or not? Well, before you answer that, ask yourself, will you say something that, like a fire, can't be put out? This is Steve McAlpine with God in 60 Seconds. To open more space for reflection and conversation about God, go to thirdspace.org.au.
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1: Some stories may not be suitable for little ears.
2: Hello, I'm Jefferson Shaw. A woman's fighting for life in hospital after she was bitten by a shark while swimming in between the flags at Sydney's Coogee Beach. The woman in her 30s was pulled from the water by a man on a surf rescue board just after 11 this morning. She was treated by paramedics at the scene before being rushed to hospital with serious leg and arm injuries. Randwick City Council has closed all beaches in Sydney's eastern suburbs. Mayor Dylan Parker says the incident has left many locals in shock.
3: But we are so thankful for the heroism of the individuals who paddled out and brought this lady back. A huge and heartfelt thank you.
2: A top Iranian official is claiming the US has agreed to release parts of the country's frozen assets as part of the deal to permanently end the war with Iran. The White House is yet to respond to the claim. Both the US and Tehran have given signals they're close to a peace deal, which would include the reopening of the Strait of Hormuz. Energy Minister Chris Bowen says Australia has record amounts of fuel despite the ongoing conflict in the Middle East. There are currently 45 days worth of petrol in stock and 39 days of diesel. Mr. Bowen says 54 ships carrying fuel are on their way to Australia. He's also confirmed the government is still planning to end the temporary cut to the fuel excise at the end of the month. The world's richest man, Elon Musk, has become the world's first trillionaire after investors got their first chance to buy shares in his company, SpaceX. Shares rose 11% shortly after their long-awaited NASDAQ debut overnight. SpaceX is now the sixth largest company by value in the United States, overtaking Broadcom and bearing down on Amazon. A man has died in hospital following a police pursuit through streets in southern New South Wales. Emergency services worked to stabilise the 43-year-old at the scene of the intersection crash before he was airlifted to Canberra Hospital with critical injuries. A regional critical incident team is now piecing together the timeline of the pursuit under independent watchdogs. A Perth nurse has had a registration cancelled and ordered to pay costs after a tribunal found she stole from a family she was caring for. While working as a carer for an elderly couple's disabled children, she allegedly stole clothing, shoes, toiletries, food, and sold several of the items on eBay. The WA tribunal finding she's not currently a fit and proper person to hold registration as a health practitioner. Checking sport in the AFL, the Demons lead Essendon at the MCG. North Melbourne face off against West Coast this afternoon. In the FIFA World Cup, the USA has won its first home game in 23 years in a dominant victory over Paraguay in Los Angeles. The co-hosts scoring three times unanswered in the first half, each scoring a goal in the second to bring it to 4-1. And Melbourne driver Oscar Piastri has finished in the top three of both opening practice sessions for the Spanish Formula One Grand Prix. That's the latest. I'm Jefferson Shaw.
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1: Some stories may not be suitable for little ears.
2: Hello, I'm Jefferson Shaw. A woman's fighting for life in hospital after she was bitten by a shark while swimming in between the flags at Sydney's Coogee Beach. The woman in her 30s was pulled from the water by a man on a surf rescue board just after 11 this morning. She was treated by paramedics at the scene before being rushed to hospital with serious leg and arm injuries. Randwick City Council has closed all beaches in Sydney's eastern suburbs. Mayor Dylan Parker says the incident has left many locals in shock.
3: But we are so thankful for the heroism of the individuals who paddled out and

0: this lady back. A huge and heartfelt thank you.
1: A top Iranian official is claiming the US has agreed to release parts of the country's frozen assets as part of the deal to permanently end the war with Iran. The White House is yet to respond to the claim. Both the US and Tehran have given signals they're close to a peace deal, which would include the reopening of the Strait of Hormuz. Energy Minister Chris Bowen says Australia has record amounts of fuel despite the ongoing conflict in the Middle East. There are currently 45 days worth of petrol in stock and 39 days of diesel. Mr. Bowen says 54 ships carrying fuel are on their way to Australia. He's also confirmed the government is still planning to end the temporary cut to the fuel excise at the end of the month. The world's richest man, Elon Musk, has become the world's first trillionaire after investors got their first chance to buy shares in his company, SpaceX. Shares rose 11% shortly after their long-awaited NASDAQ debut overnight. SpaceX is now the sixth largest company by value in the United States, overtaking Broadcom and bearing down on Amazon. A man has died in hospital following a police pursuit through streets in southern New South Wales. Emergency services worked to stabilise the 43-year-old at the scene of the intersection crash before he was airlifted to Canberra Hospital with critical injuries. A regional critical incident team is now piecing together the timeline of the pursuit under independent watchdogs. A Perth nurse has had a registration cancelled and ordered to pay costs after a tribunal found she stole from a family she was caring for. While working as a carer for an elderly couple's disabled children, she allegedly stole clothing, shoes, toiletries, food, and sold several of the items on eBay. The WA tribunal finding she's not currently a fit and proper person to hold registration as a health practitioner. Checking sport in the AFL, the Demons lead Essendon at the MCG. North Melbourne face off against West Coast this afternoon. In the FIFA World Cup, the USA has won its first home game in 23 years in a dominant victory over Paraguay in Los Angeles. The co-hosts scoring three times unanswered in the first half, each scoring a goal in the second to bring it to 4-1. And Melbourne driver Oscar Piastri has finished in the top three of both opening practice sessions for the Spanish Formula One Grand Prix. That's the latest. I'm Jefferson Shaw.
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5: 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I love Beck and Acer listening to the kids as they drive home and they make me crack up, you know, like, and then you had the doctor on this morning and yes, just in your everyday life gives you a bit of encouragement. And like, I like some of the songs, I'm older, so I like some of the songs, but yeah, I think it's really good. And you help other people, you help the homeless and things like that, so I like all that as well, so it's good.
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0: Babies love it when you sing to them, even if you can't carry a tune. And singing does more than just keep them entertained. Hi, I'm Brett Ryan for Focus on the Family Australia. Singing to your baby is a good way to soothe them when they cry or get them to fall asleep when they are grouchy. 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
1: Some stories may not be suitable for little ears.
2: Hello, I'm Jefferson Shaw. A major search operation is underway in Sydney's Inner West after a man's body was found and his daughter is still missing. Police say the pair had been seen on the water in a rented boat on Parramatta River near Bayview Park. Domestic violence is being investigated as a line of inquiry. Superintendent Christine McDonald says they will leave no stone unturned in the search of the young girl.
3: What I know is that from our investigations, we believe, and she is yet

0: to be formally identified. We believe she is 7 years old, also from the Westmead area. And in relation to her relationship with the man who we located deceased, we believe that they are father and daughter.
1: All beaches in Sydney's eastern suburbs are closed after a woman was attacked by a shark at Coogee Beach this morning. The woman, aged in her 30s, was swimming close to shore in between the red and yellow flags when the attack took place just after 11 a.m. She was pulled from the water by an off-duty lifeguard. New South Wales Ambulance Inspector Mike Curlis says the woman had significant injuries to her arms and legs.
2: She was stabilised by an off-duty critical care doctor, the lifeguards, lifesavers, and our arriving paramedics. She was stabilised here and she's been transported by road to St Vincent's Hospital in a serious to critical condition.
1: The US military has downed multiple Iranian drones near the Strait of Hormuz. In a post on social media, US Central Command says the one-way attack drones sought to disrupt commercial shipping near the strait. It comes after the White House and Tehran both signalled optimism about an agreement to permanently end the war. The Energy Minister says Australia has record amounts of fuel despite the ongoing conflict in the Middle East and ongoing supply pressures. There are currently 45 days worth of petrol in stock and 39 days worth of diesel. Chris Bowen says 54 ships carrying fuel are on their way to Australia and 3.5 billion litres of fuel deliveries locked in over the next 4 weeks. One Nation is brushing off chaotic scenes in Melbourne after a party fundraiser turned violent. Protesters clashed with police outside the event, which had already been forced to change venues at the last minute over security fears. Pauline Hanson's Chief of Staff, James Ashby, says the demonstrators were wasting their time.
3: And they turned up with their drummer boy and, you know, their filth that comes out of their mouths. And we couldn't hear them, though, from inside. So it was just a waste.
1: Checking sport in the AFL, it's been neck and neck between West Coast and North Melbourne at Optus Stadium. Earlier, Essendon's nightmare injury toll has been compounded, losing against the Demons of the MCG. Two first-half goals from Falar and Bulgarin have helped the US to a 4-1 victory in their first FIFA World Cup match win on home turf in 32 years. Giovanni Reyna sealing the victory, and in Origin, Queensland's captain is mourning the loss of his father, who's died following a battle with cancer. That's the latest. I'm Jefferson Sure.
4: That was a Sunshine Sport update.
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6: 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Do not be afraid or discouraged, for the Lord will personally go ahead of you. He will be with you. He will neither fail you nor abandon you.
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0: update.
1: Some stories may not be suitable for little ears.
2: Hello, I'm Jefferson Shaw. A major search operation is underway in Sydney's Inner West after a man's body was found and his daughter is still missing. Police say the pair had been seen on the water in a rented boat on Parramatta River near Bayview Park. Domestic violence is being investigated as a line of inquiry. Superintendent Christine McDonald says they will leave no stone unturned in the search of the young girl.
3: What I know is that from our investigations, we believe, and she is yet to be formally identified, we believe she is 7 years old, also from the Westmead area. And in relation to her relationship with the man who we located deceased, we believe that they are father and daughter.
2: All beaches in Sydney's eastern suburbs are closed after a woman was attacked by a shark at Coogee Beach this morning. The woman, aged in her 30s, was swimming close to shore in between the red and yellow flags when the attack took place just after 11 a.m. She was pulled from the water by an off-duty lifeguard. New South Wales Ambulance Inspector Mike Curlis says the woman had significant injuries to her arms and legs.
4: She was stabilised by an off-duty critical care doctor, the lifeguards, lifesavers, and our arriving paramedics. She was stabilised here and she's been transported by road to St Vincent's Hospital in a serious to critical condition.
2: The US military has downed multiple Iranian drones near the Strait of Hormuz. In a post on social media, US Central Command says the one-way attack drones sought to disrupt commercial shipping near the strait. It comes after the White House and Tehran both signalled optimism about an agreement to permanently end the war. The energy minister says Australia has record amounts of fuel despite the ongoing conflict in the Middle East and ongoing supply pressures. There are currently 45 days worth of petrol in stock and 39 days worth of diesel. Chris Bowen says 54 ships carrying fuel are on their way to Australia and 3.5 billion litres of fuel deliveries locked in over the next 4 weeks. One Nation is brushing off chaotic scenes in Melbourne after a party fundraiser turned violent. Protesters clashed with police outside the event, which had already been forced to change venues at the last minute over security fears. Pauline Hanson's Chief of Staff, James Ashby, says the demonstrators were wasting their time.
5: And they turned up with their drummer boy and, their filth that comes out of their mouths. And we couldn't hear them, though, from inside. So it was just a waste.
2: Checking sport in the AFL, it's been neck and neck between West Coast and North Melbourne at Optus Stadium. Earlier, Essendon's nightmare injury toll has been compounded, losing against the Demons of the MCG. Two first-half goals from Falar and Bulgarin have helped the US to a 4-1 victory in their first FIFA World Cup match win on home turf in 32 years. Giovanni Reyna sealing the victory, and in Origin, Queensland's captain is mourning the loss of his father, who's died following a battle with cancer. That's the latest. I'm Jefferson Sure.
6: That was a Sunshine Sport update.
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1: George Mallory was the famed mountain climber who may have been the first person to ever reach the top of Mount Everest. In the early 1920s, he led a number of attempts to scale the mountain and eventually being killed in his third attempt in 1924, before the last and final attempt, he had said, "I can't see myself coming down defeated." Mallory was an extraordinary climber, and nothing would force him to give up. His body was found in 1999, well preserved by the snow and ice 27,000 feet up the mountain, just 2,000 feet from the peak. Give up he did not. His body was found face down on a rocky slope, head towards the summit. His arms were extended high over his head, his toes pointed into the mountain, his fingers dug into the loose rock, refusing to let go as he drew his last breath. A short length of cotton rope, broken, was looped around his waist. When those who had set up camp for Mallory further down the mountain returned to England, a banquet was held for them. A huge picture of Mount Everest stood behind the banquet table. It was said the leader of the group stood to be applauded, and with tears streaming down his face, he turned and looked to the picture and said, "I speak to you, Mount Everest, in the name of all brave men, living and those who are yet unborn." He said, "Mount Everest, you defeated us once, you defeated us twice, you defeated us three times, but Mount Everest, we shall someday defeat you because you can't get any bigger, but we can." In 1953, two climbers, Sir Edmund Hillary and Sherpa Tenzing Norgay, reached the top. But the pursuit of this dream took a toll on George Mallory's family. In the introduction of his book, The Last Climb, George's son, John, who was just 3 years old when his father perished, speaks of both his pride at what his father achieved and sadness. He wrote, "I would rather much have a father that I knew and have grown up with rather than growing up in the shadow of a legend, a hero, as some people perceived him to be." As you're listening today, you might be thinking I'm talking about the exploits of climbing a mountain, but I want to tell you the greatest exploit. The greatest exploit for any man is to be a father of substance, to be a father who cares for his children, a father who knows his children. Dads, if you're listening, I want to give you my top tip. To be a dad who invests into their children is to answer two questions. Two questions that your daughters are asking and two questions that your sons are asking. If you can answer the two questions in their hearts, they will no longer spend all their energy trying to answer that question for themselves. Girls ask, "Am I beautiful and am I worth fighting for?" Boys ask, "Am I a man and have I got what it takes?" Dads, as you hear these two questions, remember them and speak the answer to that question in their hearts, to their minds, to who they are, so identity is formed and purpose is formed. And you will have invested in the greatest adventure ever.
0: If you enjoyed this message from Adam Meredith, head to reddoor.cc.
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2: Hello, I'm Jefferson Shaw. A major search operation is underway in Sydney's Inner West after a man's body was found and his daughter is still missing. Police say the pair had been seen on the water in a rented boat on Parramatta River near Bayview Park. Domestic violence is being investigated as a line of inquiry. Superintendent Christine McDonald says they will leave no stone unturned in the search of the young girl.
3: What I know is that from our investigations, we believe, and she is yet to be formally identified, we believe she is 7 years old, also from the Westmead area. And in relation to her relationship with the man who we located deceased, we believe that they are father and daughter.
2: All beaches in Sydney's eastern suburbs are closed after a woman was attacked by a shark at Coogee Beach this morning. The woman, aged in her 30s, was swimming close to shore

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5: 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And if someone changes it, I change it straight back.
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1: Ephesians chapter 1 says, "Long before he laid down earth's foundations, he had us in mind, had settled on us as the focus of his love to be made whole and holy by his love. 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
1: Hi, this is Richard Tan. Do you have a dream for our city? Is there a heart cry within you to see the hurting healed, the fallen restored, the hungry fed, and the cry of the poor, the weak, and the distressed heard? You don't have to go far to help someone in need. Just open your eyes and look around. Sometimes all it takes is a smile, a good strong hug, and some kind words. And sometimes you may have to sacrifice a bit to help and give support. It is said that there are only two types of people you remember in life: those who were kind to you and those who were unkind to you. There is power in kindness. Receiving kindness from someone makes you feel good, and most likely you want to pass on the kindness to someone else. Imagine seeing a movement of kindness happening right where we are. If everyone in our city is to be kind to someone today, it will create such a momentum to change our city for the better. Kindness cannot be sustained when motivated by the need to prove ourselves or by the desire for a payback. Instead, learn to pay kindness forward, because it is a joy to play your part and not take control of the outcome. Don't stay in the sidelines of life to see the problems and not be part of the solution. You are a gift to this city. What a privilege to make your contribution to its life, health, and well-being. Another thing is that you don't have to do it alone. Find others to work on a project or join an existing group that can offer you opportunities to practice kindness in other creative ways. Go for whatever suits you. Just keep doing good and be kind to people with an open heart and open hand.
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1: 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He will be quiet in his love. He will delight in you with singing."
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4: 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I am like the mum taxi to my nieces and my children. 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And we just love it. I love the verses. 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And it's probably been a year and a half that I have been consistent with you guys. I never change it. If someone changes it, I change it straight back.
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2: 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All right. 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
4: 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And I actually remember making a conscious decision. I'm not flicking anymore. I'm staying on Sunshine.
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1: Some stories may not be suitable for little ears.
2: Good morning, I'm Donna Sirimana. Australia's fuel reserves have continued to surpass record highs despite international supply uncertainty. The nation's strategic stockpile currently sits at 45 days of petrol, 39 days of diesel, and an increased supply of 32 days of jet fuel. With 54 ships currently on their way to Australian ports and the Middle East conflict showing signs of de-escalation, Energy Minister Chris Bowen says cuts to the fuel excise remain.

0: Chris Bowen says the tax card will likely wrap up at the end of the month as planned. The government says it's confident Australia's record high stockpiles will keep up with an expected spike in demand. Domestic violence is being investigated as one line of inquiry after the body of a young girl was found just hours after her father was found dead in Sydney's Parramatta River. Carolee Katsimbanis.
1: Police divers recovered the child's body late Saturday afternoon. Officers are providing support to her mother as they try to piece together exactly what happened. Several lines of inquiry are being examined, including whether the deaths of the father in his 40s and daughter believed to be either 6 or 7 were accidental or intentional. They were called to Sydney's Inner West after her father's body was found floating in waters off Bayview Park, Concord. The pair had been seen on the water in a rented boat. Anyone with any information is urged to contact Crime Stoppers. Carolee Katsimbanis reporting.
0: Sydney's major beaches remain closed this morning after a woman was attacked by a shark while swimming between the flags. Jefferson Shaw reports.
2: Beaches from Bondi to Maroubra remain closed today after the fourth serious shark attack in Sydney since last September. A shark reportedly 3 metres long attacked a woman in her 30s yesterday. She's been left fighting for life with serious leg and arm injuries. Drone surveillance has been organised for Bondi to Bronte today, in addition to 14 locations in New South Wales, including Kingscliff, Lennox Head, Avoca Beach and DY. Jefferson Shaw, Sydney.
0: Checking sport, yesterday Essendon went down to Melbourne by 45 points, the win putting the Demons into the top four. North Melbourne 1 point winners over West Coast, and Sydney came from 15 points down to beat Port Adelaide by 3. Round 14 wraps up this afternoon with Richmond taking on Brisbane. Tigers Tom Lynch has a chance at kicking his 500th goal. Then St Kilda are at home to GWS, and the Socceroos open their World Cup quest taking on Switzerland. More headlines soon. I'm Donna Sirimana.
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1: I got a homesick heart, but a long ways left to go. I've been doing my part, but I ain't got much to show. So I'm asking you to show me some forgiveness.

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2: Hello, I'm Donna Sirimana. All major beaches across Sydney's eastern suburbs have been closed after yesterday's shark attack at Coogee. Randwick and Waverley councils locked down the coastline from Bondi through to Clovelly after a great white mauled a woman just 30 metres offshore. The 35-year-old remains in a critical condition in hospital. Surf Life Saving New South Wales Chief Executive Steve Pearce says they're closely monitoring conditions.
3: Just to make sure that there's no other marine creatures that are lurking around at the moment. In saying that, we will have our drones up, our shark surveillance drones all day today, and lifesavers out on jet skis with lifeguards as well doing those patrols.
2: Meantime, calls for a predator cull of great white sharks across Sydney's eastern suburbs is being hailed. Environmental experts, though, urging the public to reject such measures. They argue that killing sharks in a specific area is futile, as new marine predators would simply move in to the empty habitat. Police say any links to domestic violence will be investigated after the body of a child was located shortly after her father was found dead in the Parramatta River. Carolee Katsimbanis reports.
4: Domestic violence is being examined as inquiries into the tragedy continue. The pair had been seen on the water in a rented boat in waters off Bayview Park at Concord in Sydney's inner west. Officers are providing support to the girl's mother as formal identification takes place. Police don't yet know whether the deaths of the father in his 40s and daughter believed to be either 6 or 7 were accidental or intentional. Carolee Katsimbanis reporting.
2: The federal government has confirmed fee increases of close to 400% for agricultural exporters. Export cost recovery has almost doubled for several sectors, including grain, dairy and livestock, with higher increases for meat and eggs. Shadow Agriculture Minister Darren Chester says farmers are already struggling.
5: Our world-class farmers are managing the risk of seasonal conditions and commodity prices. How are they meant to manage the risk of a government that tells lies before the election and now sneaks through these additional costs at the worst possible time?
2: US President Donald Trump says a peace deal with Iran will be signed tomorrow. The move would reportedly reopen the Strait of Hormuz to global shipping immediately after, though Iran's foreign ministry has contradicted that timeline, saying signing is more likely in the coming days. Checking sport, yesterday Essendon went down to Melbourne by 45 points, the win putting the Demons into the top four. North Melbourne 1-point winners over West Coast, and Sydney came from 15 points down to beat Port Adelaide by 3. Round 14 wraps up this afternoon with Richmond taking on Brisbane. Tigers' Tom Lynch has a chance at kicking his 500th goal. Then St Kilda are at home to GWS, and the Socceroos open their World Cup quest taking on Switzerland. More headlines soon. I'm Donna Sirimana.
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8: Some words now from Ephesians chapter 4, verse 2. 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
7: 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There's others like you. You can have a laugh. There's them teaching. I love Beck and Acer listening to the kids as they drive home, and they make me crack up, you know. Like, and then you had the doctor on this morning, and yes, just in your everyday life gives you a bit of encouragement. And like, I like some of the songs. I'm older, so I like some of the songs. But yeah, I think it's really good. And you help other people. You help the homeless and things like that. So I like all that as well. So it's good.
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2: Hello, I'm Donna Sirimana. All major beaches across Sydney's eastern suburbs have been closed after yesterday's shark attack at Coogee. Randwick and Waverley councils locked down the coastline from Bondi through to Clovelly after a great white mauled a woman just 30 metres offshore. The 35-year-old remains in a critical condition in hospital. Surf Life Saving New South Wales Chief Executive Steve Pearce says they're closely monitoring conditions.
3: Just to make sure that there's no other marine creatures that are lurking around at the moment. In saying that, we will have our drones up, our shark surveillance drones all day today, and lifesavers out on jet skis with lifeguards as well doing those patrols.
2: Meantime, calls for a predator cull of great white sharks across Sydney's eastern suburbs is being hailed. Environmental experts, though, urging the public to reject such measures. They argue that killing sharks in a specific area is futile, as new marine predators would simply move in to the empty habitat. Police say any links to domestic violence will be investigated after the body of a child was located shortly after her father was found dead in the Parramatta River. Carolee Katsimbanis reports.
4: Domestic violence is being examined as inquiries into the tragedy continue. The pair had been seen on the water in a rented boat in waters off Bayview Park at Concord in Sydney's inner west. Officers are providing support to the girl's mother as formal identification takes place. Police don't yet know whether the deaths of the father in his 40s and daughter believed to be either 6 or 7 were accidental or intentional. Carolee Katsimbanis reporting.
2: The federal government has confirmed